Clear Acre to Panther, 80 westbound from USA Parkway to Mustang, 580 southbound from Mill and McCarran Boulevard South, 580 northbound from Mount Rose Highway to South Meadows Parkway, McCarran Boulevard North between 395 and Probasco, and on Pyramid Highway between Los Altos Parkway and Kylie Parkway. 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
1: Keep your eyes peeled for a listener-reported crash in Sparks on Vista Boulevard south of Prater Way. CHP reports that they're still working to clear a crash near Truckee on 80 eastbound just west of Floriston. Delays are reported on 395 northbound from Clear Acre to Panther, 80 westbound from USA Parkway to Vista, 580 southbound from Mill and McCarran Boulevard south, 580 northbound from Mount Rose Highway to Longley Lane, McCarran Boulevard north between 395 and Probasco, and on Pyramid Highway between Los Altos Parkway and Wingfield Hills Road. From the Right Now Traffic Center, I'm the Sax Man.
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1: Is this a ride or die relationship, Camilo? 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

0: Jays, New York Liberty is gearing up for the playoffs, and just in time, Nike's going to be dropping a special edition for them. It's going to be a mint green Air Force One. No word on the release date just yet. Let's go, Liberty!
1: This is a special notice to all U.S. taxpayers with back taxes to the IRS. Billions in tax relief is now being made available to struggling taxpayers, giving thousands, even tens of thousands of dollars in savings away to those who qualify. If you're facing wage garnishment,

0: Facts.
1: I want to know why you had a swipe left on your date. All right? That's happening in a few minutes.
2: Mic drop.
3: You ready?
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1: Check it out.
0: Swipe left. Do not date.
2: What happened on your date? I got AJ on the phone, and this is Swipe Left. Talk to me.
3: Okay, so I had a great date with this woman. We clicked, we laughed, I mean, the whole nine yards. But, I mean, you know me, I did a little post-date research, like I think a lot of people do, and I found out she's been in a relationship for 5 years.
2: See, this is why you need to do the pre-research, all that ahead of your date before you even go out with them. But anyways, go on. What did you find out about her?
3: Well, yeah, I mean, you're right. And I think I'm going to try doing it beforehand in the future instead of after the fact. But yeah, I mean, like her social media was full of all these, you know, lovey-dovey posts with this other guy. I mean, I was blown away. I confronted her about it. She just shrugged, and she said that they were on a break. But come on, I mean, really?
2: Come on.
3: Swipe left for honesty, please.
2: Yeah, and here's the thing: if that was the case, she would have told you that from the start. She was using you as the rebound. That is what was going on.
4: I don't understand why. See, it's burning me to hold on to this. I know this is something I gotta do, but that don't mean I want to. What I'm trying to say is that I love you. I feel like this is coming to an end, and it's better for me.

Drake's heading back to court again. This is over the defamation case that he's got against the record label Universal Music Group and Kendrick Lamar's song Not Like Us. Now, Drake won his appeal of the case, which is sending them back to court in December, which is about a year after the case was originally dismissed. Now, after the oral arguments take place in this coming December, the appeals court is going to make a decision whether or not to start a new trial. We will have to wait and see. I think it might go in Drake's favor, to be honest.

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1: He's letting all the ladies know what guys talk about. You know, the finer things in life.

0: Nessa on air.
1: Camilo, you're going to be in those clubs, which means the likelihood of you developing diabetes goes up.
2: Wow, don't say that.
1: Well, it's for night owls like you and me, okay? I'm putting myself in this category. You know, I like to stay up depending on the day, to be honest. But anyways, apparently, if you are a night owl like us, you might end up developing diabetes, which is a chronic metabolic disease, and it's all because of our lifestyles, okay? So there was this study done on News Medical Life Sciences that showed people like you and me, Camilo, who thrive at night, are 50% more likely to develop type 2 diabetes, and it's because our lifestyle is connected, you know, to us maybe using tobacco or having unhealthy eating habits, and all of that connects us to the risk of obesity and type 2 diabetes. So, Camilo, are you going to put the alcohol down tonight?
2: Oh, man. Yeah. Maybe I just drink half a cup.
1: No, Camilo. Put it all the way down. Okay, are you going to get some rest tonight?
2: Oh, absolutely. After this, I'm sleeping till 3 o'clock in the afternoon.
1: Are you going to eat healthy?
2: No. I'm on this already. I already eat healthy.
1: Okay, so not bad. You just got to deal with alcohol. That's your vice right there. Power Mop gives you a mop and bucket clean without all the extra work. 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

0: It's time for I'm Over It.
1: Here is your safe space to vent about whatever, anything that's bothering you, okay? I mean, I'm basically your therapist right now, even though I probably won't give you great advice. This is I'm Over It, and I got Tiffany on the line. What's going on?
2: I'm over people being late. I can't handle it anymore, Nessa. It's making me crazy. We have a friend, let's call her Julie, okay. And she's always late. She's late. Like, we have a reservation for dinner. You know, we're all waiting to order, and she just kind of saunters in like, oh, hey, guys, sorry, something came up. I mean, something always comes up. And last week we went to a movie. I mean, movies don't wait for you. They don't wait. And, like, we're missing the movie. And she just walks in. She's like, oh, sorry, guys, don't worry about it. I'm sure nothing happened.
1: Well, 15
2: minutes into the movie? Yeah, something happened, I'm sure. It's just, it's so disrespectful. I'm so tired of waiting. You know, time is precious, right?
1: And you know what? I just think when someone wastes your time all the time, they have no respect for your time. That's just what it is.
2: Yeah,
1: you might have
2: rude.
1: To think twice about your friendship, because clearly they don't care about your feelings or your time. And that's the one thing we can never get back in life. Time.
2: Yes, time is precious.

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I mean, it's way out of my budget, but you could go ahead and get it if you want. 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Yeah.

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6: A Better Life with Dr. Sanjay Gupta.
7: 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We don't fully know yet, but a new study out of SUNY Upstate Medical University makes this important point. Childhood, roughly from birth through age 25, is a critical window. The brain gets wired by real-world experiences, language, music, movement, and time spent face-to-face with other people. 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The worry is that hours of fast, flashy screen time can crowd out exactly those experiences and even make ordinary life start to feel boring by comparison. 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I'm Dr. Sanjay Gupta. 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
1: Oh, Camilla, maybe this is the secret sauce in why you're always so happy. It's because you're married.
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0: 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Now it's time for Confess with Ness.
1: Let the confessions roll in, all right? I want to hear a secret, something that nobody else knows. That's the whole point of this, Confess with Ness. Van, talk to me.
2: Well, Ness, I have a confession to make, mm-hmm. and it mm-hmm. involves my workday. So basically, I work remote. I was hired to work for an IT company, and I figured out how to automate all my workday task. And I only do probably about an hour of work a day, and the rest of the day I'm just chilling. I'm playing video games. I'm going to the gym. I'm going for walks. I'm out in the park. I'm living my life, you know?
1: But is your work done?
2: My work is done, and they are praising me, telling me how much of a great job I'm doing.
1: I think you got it figured out. I don't think this is bad at all. I think you actually hit the jackpot.
2: I feel like I have. But I feel kind of guilty, though, because am I robbing the company? I don't know, but, it's just, I just wanted to get it off my chest, you know?

Cent gambling on his own casino, which is called 50 Cent's Head Crack. And he's hoping casinos all over the country will implement his game because that means he'll be making a lot of money off of it.

0: binge watch your favorite shows, Z-Styles?
1: I absolutely do.
0: Uh-oh, you might want to think twice about this. Well, all of us. I was reading this story. It was on Deadline.com, and they were talking about some studies that were done, and they were able to connect that binge watching is linked to loneliness. Are you alone? Do you feel very lonely right now, E-Styles?
1: No, not at all. The kids are always around. The wife is always around. I wish I had some alone time.
0: You want to be lonely.
1: Yeah, exactly.

0: Nessa on Air.
1: Do you consider your wife keeping financial secrets from you cheating?
2: Yes, yes. You got to keep it a buck all the time, Nessa. You're hiding something from me.
1: Even if she's just ordering some Amazon stuff, you know, and she didn't tell you about it, maybe the budget went over a little bit.
2: The only time it's okay if it's a gift for me and she got to keep it on the low.
1: Almost 50% of adults in this survey said that keeping financial secrets is just as bad as physically cheating. I think that's excessive.
2: Nessa, how much money are you hiding?
1: Wow. You know what's so funny? Colin just told me the other day. He's like, you need to cut back on your expenses, because he saw my financial statements. He couldn't believe how much money I was spending, but it's funny because all the money I'm spending on our daughter.
2: Ooh, yeah, you got no excuses there.
1: So does that mean I'm now cheating on him?
2: Did you tell him?
1: I mean, I told him afterwards.
2: Too late, too late.
1: So I told him after I cheated is what you're saying.
2: That's right.
3: 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Yo, I got a fake ID though.

0: Drake's kicking Madonna and Taylor Swift out. I mean, close to it. His album Iceman has been nominated for the best album of the year and is currently the only rap album nominated for this category for the upcoming VMAs. 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
1: When was the last time you appreciated your wife? You know, just send her a random text message, adoring her, telling her that you love her. And really, she is the reason why you're successful in life.
2: Around 6 o'clock when it's dinner time to find out what she's cooking.
1: You're smooth, Camilo. Yes, people in happy relationships do cute things like that randomly. You don't need a reason to let somebody know that you appreciate them. Check in with each other. It should not feel like a chore when you do that. And make sure you say thank you and show your appreciation for them. Even on the hardest days, trust me, it'll help your relationship.

0: Cardi B had a swat of fans' hand off of her during a performance. She was on stage popping it, and a fan was trying to, you know, smack her backside, and Cardi was not with it at all. She swatted her hand away nicely, to be honest, and, you know, it could have been way worse for this person. We've seen Cardi throw out a microphone, you know, while she's performing at the fans in the past. So I think this is growth for Cardi.
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1: Here is the way to our heart, okay? Camilo, I'm giving you game right now with your wife. We don't want the sweet talk. We want you to help us with the chores, cooking, doing the dishes, getting the laundry done, taking care of the kids. That's sweet talk to us.
2: So you're saying actions speak louder than words. Is that what you're saying?
1: 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When was the last time you cooked for your wife?
2: I take her out to eat. I do even better than that. You see that?
1: Wow. When was the last time you folded the laundry?
2: All the time.
1: That wasn't convincing.
2: Nessa, I invite you to come over to the crib and just watch me fold the clothes. All right?

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Jackie, look at her butt. It is so big. She looks like one of those rap guys' girlfriends. But, you know, who understands those rap guys? They only talk to her because she looks like a total prostitute, okay? I mean, her butt is just so big. I can't believe it's just so round. It's like

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2: Well, good morning. Happy Friday. We are continuing to see a little bit of light traffic still coming out of the North Valleys between Golden and Panther. A bit further up near Audi Boulevard, we've got some slowdown coming out of Spanish Springs just outside of Eagle Canyon Parkway. If you're headed towards Highland Ranch Parkway, we've got a little bit of slowdown. Eastbound Highland Ranch Parkway itself between Sun Valley and Pyramid Highway. And a little light traffic still up on North McCarran in the eastbound lane between Sullivan and Rock Boulevard. Everything else is in the clear. Drive safely from the Right Now Traffic Center. I'm Kristen Snow.

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2: Good morning. Happy Friday. Continuing to take a look at area roads as we move you along on your Friday morning commute. Area roads looking pretty good. Not too shabby out there. Got some light traffic out of Spanish Springs. A little light traffic as well out of the North Valley. That's between Golden and Panther Valley. Up on North McCarran, a little bit of spotty slow and go both directions between Clear Acre and Pyramid Way. And a little bit of light traffic both directions at Nugget Avenue. From the Right Now Traffic Center, I'm Kristen Snow.

0: Ta-ra! 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Party rockers, non-stop us, and our names are deaf. C, the J is for just,
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0: The F is for fresh, A-N-D, deaf. Behind the turntables is DJ Train. Mixing and scratching is the name of the game. 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
1: The latest on your commute with traffic right now on Old School 95.5 The Vibe.
2: Well, good morning and happy Friday. We are starting to see things pick up out on Northern Nevada roads for your Friday travel. If you're coming out of the North Valleys, we're congested between Lemon and Panther, a bit further up between North McCarran and Audie Boulevard. Up on North McCarran, both directions, a little spotty slow and go between Clearacre and Pyramid Way. Out in Sparks, northbound South McCarran between Greg Street and Nugget Avenue, both directions at Nugget Avenue, there at the on and off ramps of the freeway. And if you're coming out of Spanish Springs, traffic picking up 445 at Pyramid Highway southbound between Eagle Canyon and Highland Ranch Parkway. From the Right Now Traffic Center, I'm Kristen Snow.
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2: Well, good morning and happy Friday. We are still seeing several slowdowns out on Northern Nevada roads for your Friday morning commute. We've got some slowdown out of the North Valleys between Lemon Valley and Panther Valley. A bit further up, 395 South between Clear Acre and Audi Boulevard. Up on North McCarran, some spotty slow and go both directions between Business Route 395, North Virginia Street, and Pyramid Way. Both directions at the Nugget Avenue overpass in Sparks. A little bit heavier traffic northbound South McCarran between Gregg Street and Nugget Avenue. If you're coming out of Spanish Springs, 445 at Pyramid Highway southbound between Eagle Canyon and Highland Ranch Parkway, as well eastbound Highland Ranch Parkway itself between Sun Valley and Pyramid Highway. From the Right Now Traffic Center, I'm Kristen Snow.
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9: A better life with Dr. Sanjay Gupta.
10: Are you an over-apologizer? A lot of people say I'm sorry all day long for asking a question, for someone else bumping into them, for things that aren't even their fault. Researchers who study this say women tend to do it more, often out of a genuine desire not to be a burden to anyone. But here's the catch. When you apologize for everything, you inadvertently dilute the apologies that really matter. And a constant, reflexive sorry can make you come across as less sure of yourself than you really are. Now, one expert we talked to recommends this. Before the word slips out, pause and ask yourself, did I actually do something that warrants an apology? If the answer is yes, then own it fully. And remember that a real apology is less about the words than the change that follows. If the answer is no, maybe don't say sorry. Find another word instead. I'm Dr. Sanjay Gupta. Helping you live a better life.
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Well, good morning and happy Friday. As we start to wind down your Friday morning commute, we're still seeing a little light traffic out there out of the North Valleys. If you're coming out of Spanish Springs, a little light traffic there as well. It's 445 Pyramid Highway southbound. Also, Highland Ranch Parkway itself eastbound between Sun Valley and Pyramid Way. Still seeing a little bit of slowdown as you're heading on into town. We've got some slowdown out in Sparks at North McCarran between Greg Street and Nugget Avenue, and both directions, the Nugget Avenue overpass in Sparks. But everything else looking fantastic. Drive carefully from the Right Now Traffic Center. I'm Kristen Snow.

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1: Getting you from A to B with the most accurate road reports. Right now, traffic on Old School 95.5 The Vibe.
2: Well, good morning and happy Friday as we take a final look at traffic for your Friday morning commute. Area roads looking fantastic. Little light traffic, 580 South between Plum and Moana, and a little bit of light traffic out there in Sparks at Nugget Avenue. But everything else is in the clear. Please buckle up, drive safely, have a fantastic weekend from all of us here at the Right Now Traffic Center. I'm Kristen Snow.
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0: 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It's Bravinson here hanging out with you until 3 o'clock. 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

Shaq is. Shaquille O'Neal, Shaq Attack. Yeah, there's a video going around social media, him walking around in Vegas, the bodyguards protecting him only about go up to his waistline. He's a big dude.

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1: You could quit that, never gotta sweat that. You could quit that, never gotta sweat that. You could quit that, never gotta sweat that. 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

0: 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What's up, Vibe Nation? Happy Friday. It's Brad Vincent here hanging out with you. You know I'm hanging around till 3 o'clock, right? Well, the phone lines are wide open. 829-0955. Go ahead, reach out. Hit me up. And by the way, hit up this brand new sweet deal. Yes, Silver State Extreme Bowls, 50% off. 50% off a great experience. 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It's going to be a lot of fun. Big shout out to Busted Up Productions. Going to be over Nevada Day weekend. That is Friday, October 30th. Gates open at 5. Bull riding starts at 7. Don't miss it, man. 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

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So Rockstar Games selling a Grand Theft Auto 6 collector's box. It's only going to set you back about, I don't know, $400. I mean, come on now. We've only been waiting like a decade.

0: September 25th, 1980. Man, T.I., what an inspiration. Happy birthday to him. And if it is your birthday today, happy birthday to you, from me to you. Whatever age you're turning this year, let's hope it's a good one, all right? And hopefully your birthday month has been good as well. So make sure you stick around too, man. We got some great jams coming up after the break on your cloudy with a chance of sunshine Friday morning. You know, we got Nelly. Yeah, we got Lil Flip. We got Bone Thugs and Harmony all coming up right here on the...
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95.5 The Vibe. Resident Evil doing so well in the box office right now. 7.7 on IMDb, 96 on Rotten Tomatoes. That is almost impossible these days. I feel like Rotten Tomatoes is the place where movies and TV shows go to die. You're going to go see Resident Evil this weekend, right?

0: We are Reno's Old School 95.5 The Vibe, your home for all things hip-hop and R&B, the TV show that is called The World's Toughest Test. Special Forces is back. 15 new celebrity contestants, we're talking former Olympic athletes, former politicians, and if you've never watched the show Special Forces, just do yourself a favor, watch like an episode or two. It is the closest thing I could think of to like Fear Factor meets Wipeout meets American Gladiators, like all three jammed into one. And you got former military Special Forces operators just beating up these celebrities, putting them through challenges to see what they're really made of. And we're talking big names like Oliver Hudson from Rules of Engagement, one of the kids from that John and Kate Plus 8 show, Colin Goslin, Ruby Rose, David Charvette, Bree Tissel from Selling Sunset. It's going to be a good season. Don't miss it.
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Reno's Old School 95.5 The Vibe, your home for Nevada Wolfpack football. Got a home game this weekend out at Mackey Stadium. Air Force coming into town. Let's start talking about hooking you up with tickets to the game. Yeah, you want to go? Stick around.

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Just 41% of single people think that they will find the one. The other 20%, yeah, they don't believe their partner is the real true love. Oh, yeah, stick around. We're going to talk about this.

Shame, ladies, do your thing. Just make sure you ahead of the game. 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Papa, Hooter can't tell you slave again. No sign. Picture black saying, oh yes, a

0: Take it away on Reno's Old School 95.5, The Vibe, your home for all things hip-hop and R&B. So if you are in a happy relationship, let me ask you a question. Would it matter if your partner wasn't the one? Oh yeah, listen to this world we live in today, all right? Because 41% of people, just 41%, think they will find the one. The other 20% think that the relationship they are in, their partner isn't their one true love. So what does that mean? That means that they are settling. That means that potentially they are lying to the person that they're with. That is sad, man, to hear that the average person thinks that they have found the one twice before realizing they were wrong. That's heartbreaking, man. Now, I will say, big shout out to Gen X, the generation most likely to believe in one soulmate. Gen Z, well, they're the most open-minded about love connections and what might be out there. Where does that leave us millennials?
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2: 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Just play the game one way. You hit a ball in the gap, run. 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

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My time is up. Thank you for a fantastic week. I'm Brad Vincent, and I'll talk to you tomorrow morning at 10 a.m. Let's reconvene on our Saturday morning. Be safe. Be kind to each other. Have a beautiful Friday night. You have earned it. Reach out to mama. Tell her you love her. Stay dangerous, and I'll talk to you tomorrow. I'm out of here.

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1: The roads are starting off crash-free today. Delays are reported on 395 northbound from Clear Acre to Panther, 80 westbound from USA Parkway to Mustang and from Vista to McCarran Boulevard East, 580 southbound from Mill and McCarran Boulevard South, and 580 northbound from South Meadows Parkway to Neal Road. From the Right Now Traffic Center, I'm the Sax Man.
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0: The latest on your commute with traffic right now on Old School 95.5 The Vibe.
1: The roads are still crash-free. Delays are reported on 395 northbound from Clear Acre to Panther, 80 westbound from USA Parkway to Mustang and from Vista to McCarran Boulevard East, 580 southbound from Mill to McCarran Boulevard South, 580 northbound from South Meadows Parkway to Moana, and on McCarran Boulevard North between El Rancho and Pyramid. From the Right Now Traffic Center, I'm the Sax Man.
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1: The roads remain crash-free at this time. Delays are reported on 395 northbound from Clear Acre to Panther, 80 westbound from USA Parkway to Mustang and from Vista to McCarran Boulevard East, 580 southbound from Mill and McCarran Boulevard South, 580 northbound from South Meadows Parkway to Moana, and on McCarran Boulevard North between Wedekind and Baring. From the Right Now Traffic Center, I'm the Sax Man.
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1: Orange calls, traffic congestion, red lights. Here's the latest on the roads in the 775. Right now, traffic on Old School 95.5, The Vibe.
2: The roads continue to be crash-free. Keep your eyes peeled for a road hazard reported in Sparks on Paramount Highway northbound north of Highland Ranch Parkway. Delays are reported on 395 northbound from Clear Acre to Panther, 580 southbound from Mill to McCarran Boulevard south, 80 westbound from USA Parkway to Mustang and from Vista to McCarran Boulevard east, 580 northbound from South Meadows Parkway to Moana, McCarran Boulevard north between El Rancho and Probasco, and on Paramount Highway between Los Altos Parkway and Highland Ranch Parkway. From the Right Now Traffic Center, I'm the Sax Man.